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Hail, hail, Guru Ram Das, and heal this world. 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

0: Sanam, everyone. Welcome to our 11 days of Guru Ram Dass celebration. Per tradition, I have to tell a story about Guru Ram Dass and how it affects somebody's life. So here it goes. Some of you might remember her, but most of you probably don't. Her name was Gurjeet Kaur, and she used to live here in the ashram in what is now the library. And she was a single mom, and she really wanted to get married. And the Sri Singhsab had told her over and again, it is not in your destiny to be married. And so we all had heard that miracles can happen if you chant the Guru Ram Dass at his time of his birthday. So for 40 days, she chanted Dana Dana Ram Dass Guru. Every evening for half an hour or something like that. And she decorated her altar the most exquisite you had ever seen. And finally, on the day of Guru Ram Dass' birthday, the Sri Singhsab called Hari Har Kaur, who was resident secretary here at that time. And he said, tell Gurjeet she has changed her destiny, and yes, she can get married. So she thought she got it all. They got married, and within a year, they got divorced. You can change your destiny. You can pray as much as you want. But if it is not meant to be to work out, that is how it is. So when you pray to Guru Ram Dass, add these very few words to your prayer. Guru Ram Dass, bless this situation, whatever you pray for. May this happen if it is for the higher good of all. Don't think you can change your destiny and everything is going to change into bliss, because sometimes it's just not meant to be. So always add that few words to it. If it is for the higher good of all. Vaheguru Ji Ka Khalsa.
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Okay, we'll begin our yoga. Apologies for late start today. There's a ton of rain coming down in New Mexico. So our hands together at the heart center. Create some heat. Press the thumbs into the hollow of the breastbone. Inhale deeply. 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

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Like, we'll start with some pranayama. Bring your fingers interlaced with the palms facing down at the level of the navel. And we'll inhale with a three-stroke in breath. Three strokes in, up to heart, throat, brow point. And then a forceful one-stroke exhale back down to the diaphragm. Make it a continual flow with no stopping between inhale and exhale. Do this for 2 minutes. Set my timer.

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And on the exhale, the tongue unfolds down to the bottom teeth.

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And release.

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The thumbs come into the acupressure point in the sternum. Press that. And again, on the inhale, we'll inhale in four strokes. And at the same time, you're pulling root lock and pressing the tongue onto the palate, onto the roof of the mouth. And then without any break, turn into four exhale strokes and release the tongue down to the lower teeth and release the root lock. So you're inhaling in four strokes, pulling root lock, lifting your tongue and pressing. And on the exhale, you're releasing the tongue and the lock. So again, for 2 minutes,

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Press the finger hands together. 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

And exhale. 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I'm going to do a Kriya called for emotional and mental balance. And this is from a manual called I Am a Woman. It's a beautiful manual full of exercises. So this first one of emotional and mental balance, we are going to be in Miracle Bend, which means we're standing. Feet should be close together, but whatever you need for your balance, hook the two thumbs together and elevate your spine. Reach up towards the spine, towards the ceiling with your spine, and bend, bend, bend back. Make a beautiful curve of the entire spine. And the instructions are, the big toes are a little bit out to the sides for the balance. Keep the elbows close to the ears, the palms face forward, and bend back for 20 degrees, form an unbroken curve. Hold the posture, keep the breath long, deep, and gentle for 2 minutes. This is Miracle Bend. It bends the negativity in the human being. It adjusts the navel point and helps bring an emotional or angry person to calm. Okay, so have a strong, long breath. Hold the curve and breathe into the backwards curve.

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Stay up, exhale. Once again, inhale out to your fingertips, look within. Exhale, and now coming slightly straight, bend your chin down to the chest, and then stretch back, come forward, chin down to the chest. One more time, stretch back, and bring the chin down to the chest, then lower the arms. Okay, and now come all the way forward to the floor and be in a deep forward bend. Keep the arms close to the ears again. And we will stay down and then begin alternating inhaling and exhaling with pumping the navel. So we will inhale. And while the breath is held in, pump the navel vigorously. When you have to exhale, let the breath be held out and pump the navel vigorously.

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Just twist your middle back. 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And now rise up. And the next exercise is to bend your arms, bend your elbows, hands parallel to the floor, use them as balancers, and then move your hips in big round circles.

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And then we turn the backs of the palms up into the brow point, and we chant Amrit Sar. So it's hud, hud, Amrit Sar, hud, hud, Amrit Sar, hud, hud, Amrit Sar, hud, hud, Amrit Sar, hud, hud, Amrit Sar, hud, hud, Amrit Sar, hud, hud, Amrit Sar, hud, hud, Amrit Sar, hud, hud, Amrit Sar, 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Exhale, inhale one more time, pull your fingers apart, pull the root lock, and press your tongue up to the roof of your mouth. And exhale and lower the arms and come down into a deep relaxation.

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Bless these souls on their way home to you. Bless all that are left behind. May healing happen for all those that knew and loved them, Waigadu, by your grace. Today we celebrate the birthday of our beloved brother, Harijeevan Singh. May he be blessed with a day and a year of joy and celebration and Chardi Kala and everything that he needs, all the resources to complete his destiny here on the planet. By your grace, we thank you for his presence amongst us, and may he and his family be blessed this day and every day. Blessings on this prasad placed before you. May its sweetness ever serve to remind us the sweetness of your holy name, birthday prasad as well. Always reminding us to live in Chardi Kala. Waiguru, bless the steel that passes through it as well. All the names on this Ardas sheet, we humbly and most gratefully place at your lotus feet and ever trust in your perfect will to heal us all, to hold us all, to deliver us all, and to sustain us all. Waiguru. Bless us to hear your Hukam Nama this morning. May its vibration carry us in your love and light this day and every day. Akaravada gata bolchak maf karani sarabade karjas karani ji. 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

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Janama Janama Janama Janama Janama Janama Janama Janama Janama Janama Janama Janama Janama Janama Janama Janama Janama Janama Janama Janama Janama Janama Janama Janama Janama Janama Janama Janama 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
0: Shlok fifth male. When you are pleased, O merciful Lord, you automatically come to dwell within my mind. When you are pleased, O merciful Lord, I find the nine treasures within the home of my own self. When you are pleased, O merciful Lord, you automatically come to dwell within my mind. When you are pleased, O merciful Lord, I find the nine treasures within the home of my own self. When you are pleased, O merciful Lord, I act according to the Guru's instruction. When you are pleased, O merciful Lord, then Nanak is absorbed in the True One, fifth male. Many sit on thrones to the sound of musical instruments. O Nanak, without the true name, one's honor is not safe, Pori. The followers of the Vedas, the Bible, and the Quran stand at your door, meditate on you. Uncounted are those who fall at your door. Brahma meditates on you, as does Indra on his throne. Shiva and Vishnu and their incarnations chant the Lord's praise with their mouth, as do the peers, the spiritual teachers, the prophets and the sheikhs, the silent sages and the seers. Through and through, the formless Lord is woven into each and every heart. One is destroyed through falsehood. Through righteousness, one prospers. Whatever the Lord links him to that he is linked. One is destroyed through falsehood. Through righteousness, one prospers. Whatever the Lord links him to that he is linked.
1: Why did you call? Why did you keep?

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